0: With you.
1: In the sky.
0: With you.
1: Above the
0: sea. With you. With you.
1: In the sky.
0: With you.
1: Above the
0: sea. With you. With you.
1: In the sky.
0: With you.
1: Above the
0: sea. With you. With you.
1: In the sky.
0: With you.
1: Above the
0: sea. With you. With you.
1: In the sky.
0: With you.

0: plunging into the sea. Feeling the wood pulse, just to touch the surface.
1: We're walking in circles.
0: The mountain.

0: of your various parts.
1: Being more than the sum of our various parts.

0: sit for ages.
1: The friendship.
0: And you move for an eternity.
1: The spirals end.
0: A liquid state.
1: You're porous.
0: Half submerged. You are among many.
1: You. Among many.
0: Where do you want to be? Your right side.
1: I
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